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0: 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With Stanbic Vehicle and Asset Financing.
1: President William Ruto says those behind the brutal killing of Rachel Wandeto will face the law. Suggesting the motive may have been political, Ruto says he will not allow ethnic profiling in the country. Wandeto succumbed to severe burn injuries sustained during an attack by unknown assailants in Mwiki, Nairobi.
2: Mpaka mama Rachel Wandeto ameuawa kwa sababu ya chuki yenu, kwa sababu ya ukabila yenu, kwa sababu ya profiling ambayo umefanya Wakenya wengine eti ni wasaliti. Siku moja mutajibu.
1: Meanwhile, Makadara Law Court has allowed DCI detectives investigating the murder of gospel singer Rachel Wandeto to detain a taxi driver linked to the killing for 10 days as they pursue CCTV evidence, trace witnesses and subject exhibits to forensic analysis. Anglican Church Archbishop Jackson Olusapit has raised concern over rising fuel prices, warning that they're driving up the cost of living and straining households and the broader economy. Speaking at the Disability Bible and Church Conference at Sitem Valley Road, Olusapit urged the government to take urgent measures to stabilize fuel costs, noting the situation threatens economic stability and livelihoods nationwide.
3: The government must do something to reduce the cost of fuel, because fuel will increase the prices of every other commodity in the supermarket and services across the country.
1: Busia County has heightened surveillance and screening measures at the Busia border point following concerns over the Ebola outbreak reported in Uganda and DRC. Busia Deputy Governor and County Executive Committee Member for Health, Arthur Odera, said the county has established strict screening measures for all incoming travellers. Civil society organizations under the Okoa Uchumi umbrella are warning that the 4.82 trillion shillings 2026-2027 budget could worsen the cost of living amid rising debt and heavy domestic borrowing. They're urging Parliament to scale down spending and amend the finance bill, threatening to move to court if no action is taken.
4: We urge citizens to flood the public participation forums for the budget and the finance bill with structured rejections and written memorandum.
5: We demand that the National Assembly should radically scale down the proposed increase of excise duty.
1: Bere North MP Leo Amuthendes challenged his opponents to proceed to the Court of Appeal after the High Court upheld his election victory. The lawmaker said he is prepared to defend his win, noting that lower courts had already dismissed the petition for lacking merit. The Centre for Multi-Party Democracy has moved to the High Court to challenge the continued unlawful underfunding of political parties in the proposed 2026-2027 budget. The case seeks to stop Parliament from tabling, debating and passing the bill. They say the Appropriations Bill purports to allocate to the political parties fund less than a minimum amount guaranteed by law of 0.3% of the national government revenue. The court is expected to hear the matter on the 9th of next month. That's the news update on East FM. I'm Suzanne Kimashia.
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2: Kihara MP Ndindi Nyoro is hopeful that Parliament will adopt his proposals to drastically reduce fuel prices. Among his proposals is to reduce VAT on fuel by making fuel products tax exempt, reduce fuel levy by 7 shillings, and reduce profit margins for those involved in fuel business.
3: Na nikaona ya kwamba bei ya diesel lazima pia ishuke kwa sababu ndio iko juu sana. And if we do all those, we are going to reduce diesel by around 54 shillings and we are also going to reduce super petrol to less than 188 shillings.
2: The Ministry of Education is planning to phase out paper-based exams across the education system in coming years in a sweeping reform aimed at reducing the billions of shillings spent annually on printing and administering national tests. Basic Education DG Elias Abdi said the ambitious plan would lead to NEC to introduce electronic assessment for learners as part of wider reforms to streamline the education sector. President Yoweri Museveni has assured Ugandans that the government will contain the Ebola outbreak that's claimed more than 100 lives in Uganda and the Democratic Republic of Congo. He urged the international media to avoid spreading panic, saying his administration had previously managed the COVID-19 pandemic effectively, with relatively few deaths reported in the country.
4: Because I noticed there's a lot of panic created by people who don't know science very much about Ebola. I was watching CNN spreading fear through ignorance. Ebola is much easier to control.
2: The Chamber of Commerce and Industry Nyeri branch is calling for constructive dialogue in resolving the crisis arising from the sharp increase in fuel prices in the country. Chairperson Ibrahim Ndongo noted that the recent skirmishes seen in the country over fuel prices were uncalled for and could have been handled amicably through constructive engagement by sector players. President William Ruto has announced plans to issue over 200,000 title deeds to over 1 million families in the coast region over 3 months. Ruto made the announcement during an exercise to issue over 33,000 title deeds to the people of 6 coastal counties. In this regard, he instructed the Ministry of Lands to begin the process of subdividing the land so that there is smooth title deed issuance.
5: Wananchi milioni moja watakuwa na hati miliki, they will call home a place they live today. They will stop being squatters. They will stop being strangers. They will be owners of land.
2: If you applied for a national ID, birth certificate and smart driving license, please visit your nearest Huduma Center to collect it. Huduma Kenya has notified Kenyans that their listed documents are currently ready for collection. They include over 29,000 birth certificates and close to 200,000 IDs. The agency advised members of the public to carry the necessary identification and collection slips when picking up their documents. That's the news update on East FM. I'm Suzanne Kimashia.
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1: All right, a very good morning to you. You're listening to East FM Kenya's Premier Asian Mix. That was Romeo with Shahid Kapoor as his own Paan Ki Dukaan is open. We are also opening shop with our full Rahide playlist right here on The Breakfast with Raymond and Jamil. You've got a whole 3 hours where we can dance, sing and celebrate together with your favorite music. On the playlist, I've got Benny Dayal, I've got the vocals of Jubin Nautiyal, Vishal and Shekhar, A.R. Rahman, Mohit Chauhan, a little bit of Karan Aujla. If you've got a song on your mind this morning, this full Rahide playlist is absolutely yours. So drop us a message on 0701 106 106. Here's a ringtone from 10 years ago, and don't lie, I know you had the same one. It's the vocals of Meat Bros Anjan featuring the one and only, yeah, you guessed.

0: And that's all the vocals of Pritam Benedial as well as Kanika Kapoor, and it's called Premika, playing for you right here on East FM, Kenya's premier Asian mix. You're listening to The Breakfast with me, Jamal, and Ramath, who is going to be entertaining you throughout the Friday playlist as well. But before that, we've got Celebrations lined up for you.
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0: Today is a musical instrument day, so you can try and discover the joy of acquiring or trying out a new instrument, unlocking musical possibilities, creating soul-stirring melodies to share as well. Do you play an instrument? Let's start there first. If you do play an instrument, what instrument do you play? You can let me know on 0701 106 106. And if you do play an instrument, what do you know how to play on that instrument? If you have a link to some of your work or some of the music you have created, maybe you can share with us, and also share with us so we can celebrate World Musical Day. Personally, yes, I wouldn't go and buy a musical instrument today because I'm very irresponsible in terms of making sure it is well maintained. For example, a guitar, you have to maintain it well. But back in the day when I was in high school, not even high school, let's go further back to primary school, I was always missing out on things in assembly. So I joined the school choir, and eventually I became the most professional triangle player in the school. So I think I'll give myself a tap on the back for doing that. I know there's only three sides to a triangle, but then making sure you follow the beat throughout the entire choir with the drums, the trumpets, the flutes, the cymbals, everything. And you have to make sure you come in with the right triangle beat at the right time. It's just two beats in a whole song, so I had to make sure that I did it well. If you have a musical instrument experience, or you've played an instrument before, you can share with me on 0701 106 106. Where are my drummers at? That's what makes me so envious.
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0: All right, let's take a look at your roads in Nairobi right now. It's a bit busy in Westlands and a little bit busy in town. But let me take you through some of the red spots you have. Let's start with Westlands. If you're coming from Westlands towards the Waiyaki Way and Westlands roundabout, you can expect around a 10 to 12 minute delay on that side. If you're on James Gishuru past ABC roundabout, then you can expect around 10 to 15 minutes delay on both sides of the road. Red Hill is clear so far. Lower Kabete is clear. Peponi Road coming down towards Mwanzi is building up as well, so you can expect some delays on that side. And if you're on Six Parklands coming down Limuru Road, then you can expect some traffic over there as well. If you have any incidents, accidents, anything to report on the roads, you can be our breakfast traffic marshal on 0701 106 106. And also, you can be our favorite person to join onto the Furahi Day playlist. If you've got a song on your mind, you know exactly where to reach out on 0701 106 106. Now let's take it back to the Student of the Year song, where Vishal and Shekhar made us all fall in love once more. Here's one of your favorite songs from the second edition featuring Tiger Shroff. Enjoy this one.
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3: Kenya Power has reported a record growth in e-mobility income, with electricity sales rising by over 113% in 3 years to generate 382 million shillings. Kenya Power Managing Director Joseph Siror said monthly electric vehicles charging revenue jumped from 873,000 in July 2023 to a peak of 35 million shillings in February this year, highlighting rapid adoption of EVs in Kenya. The Nairobi region leads with 71% of revenue, while Coast, Northeastern and Western regions are recording steady growth in EV uptake.
4: We are willing to put our resources to ensure that we support each and every Kenyan who wants to transition to EV, be it at the level of the trucks, be it at the level of the buses or at any level, we are there for you.
3: Bee farmers in Nandi County have urged Kenyans to take advantage of opportunities in the apiculture sector to promote beekeeping for both commercial and subsistence purposes. The appeal was made ahead of a marathon organized to raise awareness about the importance of beekeeping and its contribution to the country's economic and environmental conservation. That's the business news. I'm Gloria Musimbi.
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6: All right, it's just 36 minutes past the hour of 7 o'clock, which means we still got lots of time to add to the Furahi Day playlist. Thank you so much for your messages. Gurdeep says she likes to play the electric guitar and have a keyboard at home. Today is try a new musical instrument or buy a new musical instrument day.
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6: You played an instrument.
7: Ah, the drum.
6: You mean the sufuria with the muiko? Is that what you're talking about?
7: Yeah? It had some sound, yeah?
6: You still haven't stopped learning how to play that one. Every morning, my head has been banged by your muiko.
7: You have no choice now.
6: Well, celebrations continue right here. If you've got a song on your mind, add it. It's the Nuran Sisters and Air Rahman.

0: I want to know from these two sisters, who is the louder one? It's like, you know, one of them has the soft, nice voice. One of them is like,
1: Maybe it's not that they always fight so much.
0: They do.
1: Yeah, even after events and stuff, they normally fight a lot.
0: Well,
1: but the best part, when they have to sing the song and everything, they come together.
0: You know what? That's the same thing for Gurdeep and Mandy on our breakfast show. They always come together and drop us a message. And she says, I loved used to playing the drums.
1: Yeah.
0: I used to take biscuit boxes and my mom's knitting sticks and start practicing. She's like, Rema should also try the drums while shaking her head and also playing the drums. Well, she did that every Koroga Premier League. We were there with Rema and she
1: literally
0: had a muiko.
1: Yeah, so it's not really a wig. It was actually the whole, not the brown drum with
0: like
1: that
0: a proper drum.
1: Stick. Yeah, Jamzu, you've forgotten.
0: Yeah, I thought you were there. Oh, that was Naila. Yeah. Naila looked at you and said, I don't have instruments. So she took a sufuria and a muiko.
1: Correct.
0: You took an actual drum.
1: I had an actual drum, yeah, the brown ones, not the local ones that we have. That's the one I was using.
0: Do you know a particular person who is a friend or within the community in Nairobi or Mombasa or anything who has become an artist, like a proper musician?
1: Ooh.
0: Do you know anyone around you?
1: No.
0: Have you seen? Well, that's what I'm trying to tell you, is that you could be the next BN or the next Sauti Sol, or you could be the next singer, the next actor, whatever it could be, especially with a musical instrument. But it has to take the structure, the strategy and the intention to become that superstar. If you want to become a superstar today, you don't need an instrument.
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1: Okay, look at the roads right now. If you're coming from Loka Betting to Redhill, it's a bit busy now. A delay of about 10 minutes on that particular stretch. But on the opposite side, it's a bit more busier. Coming in from Lavington, delay about 15 minutes on that area. Ring Road Clear Leisure coming in from Aberatum, State House Road, delay of 10 minutes as well. And if you're around Rylau Dingaway coming in from Langata Road, looks a bit busy at the roundabout, delay about 12 minutes on that stretch. And if you're in Mombasa coming to Woodside, looks like a roundabout, not too bad as of now. From the roads, please be our traffic marshal and you can add a song the playlist.
0: All right, 0701 106 106 is the number you can get in touch with us and tell us how you'd like to add to the Furahi Day playlist so far. I don't know if you can see our boy celebrate over here. Yeah, no, hold on. We've got a side of sports coming up in just a bit. But for now, Dinesh, good morning to you. Sono, good morning to you. Zara, thank you so much for your company. Mr. Lagaja, happy Furahi Day to you. Mrs. Rupinder, good morning to you. Thank you so much. Bilal Jamil, I need another song for the 8 o'clock hour, so keep it ready. Mr. Dinesh, good morning. Wow, there's a lot of you, which I absolutely love. Thank you so much for your messages, for your company as well. Remember, it's the weekend and we fikad midway through this month of May.
1: Yeah, and in case you have an argument at night, the previous one, just say, Raat gai baat gai, the next morning.
0: That's the vocals of Vishal Dadlani with your next song lined up for you. I've also got the vocals of Mitra's coming up in just a bit. You hold on. For now, turn up the volume.

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1: So, bat gay,
0: Rat gay. So, in case you're like really, really arguing with somebody at home or your friend or anybody, next morning you wake up and say, by the way, I have one song for you.
1: So, this Vishal Dadani has quite a few gyans,
0: He has his songs. He has it all. Breakup, he's got the fun, he's got the I'm right by your side, all of that.
1: Well, he just doesn't have that one about wealth. Which is why we've got your perfect friend and partner for you.
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1: Yes, we just got to the end of this particular hour. But before we wrap up, we need to share with you somebody who wants to come and celebrate with you.
2: What's up, Kenya? This is your superwoman, Karen White. I cannot wait to see you. On May 31st, I'll be performing at the Sarat Expo Hall. Get your tickets. It's going to be a vibe. See you there.
1: It's going to be a what?
0: A vibe.
1: It's going to be a what?
0: Is it going to be a vibe?
1: Well, you know what? Karen White is going to be there, as you just heard her. She's going to be coming to perform Superwoman Romantic, as you can hear it on right now. And Secret Rendezvous is also one of her favorites as well. And she's going to be there. It's a soulful voice that defined an era. You're talking about none other than Karen White, R&B's soul queen. And she's going to be there herself.
0: So One Queen, Three Kings, a festival of Afro drop, soul, and just jazz. Right now, if you go on ticketgator.com, if you snooze, then you have lost out on the 5,000 bob ticket. It's already sold out.
1: Mm-hmm.
0: You now have the gallery seat at 7,500, and you have the gold middle row seat at 9,500, and then it gets the diamond and diamond corporate table as well. So all of that only happening on ticketgator.com. Go and get your tickets today, because if you snooze, you're gonna lose.
1: And you know what you're gonna lose out on? While you come there with your medal, your trophy, whatever it is you've won, even today, I'm feeling the same vibes, and I don't want to lose out on that early bird ticket. It's one night only, 31st of May. Do not miss out. It's happening at the Sarat Expo, correct?
0: Yes, it is.
1: And Ticket Year 2 is where the tickets are going to be there. Me, I'm going with or without you, like AP Dillon said, right here on The Breakfast with Remeth and Jamil. Coming up next, we've got a side of sports where...
0: Hey, the Ithaca Cushy moment, eh? Okay, then.

0: AP Dillon, Without You, Without Me, Without Everyone. We are celebrating right here on The Breakfast with Remat and Jamil. And it's time for us to make noise because finally the day has come after 7 long years.
1: Breakfast with a side of sports.
0: Like a whole World Cup ago is when he decided that, you know what, I'm going to leave Juventus, I'm going to leave Manchester United, I'm going to leave everyone behind, and I'm going to go and join my own team and set my own legacy. But it's taken so long to win a trophy over there. I'm talking about none other than Cristiano Ronaldo, who finally has won a trophy, the Saudi Premier League under Al Nassr FC.
2: But you know what, Jamil? Yes, he won, of course, yesterday, but we need to pick the trophy. He made a funny expression first of all.
0: Uh-huh.
2: Then went like as if he was dropping things on the pitch.
0: I think he was playing chess. He was like, this is a masterpiece. It's not just any game you're playing. You're playing chess, I think. That's what he was trying to say.
2: Oh, okay.
0: Or maybe he was just like telling the kids, put the dirty clothes on this side and put the clean clothes on this side.
2: I'm coming home. We have laundry to do.
0: You know, on Instrument Day, they've adopted the Icelandic way of celebrating as Al Nassr.
2: Right.
0: You know, when they go with the beats.
2: Yeah.
0: He did that yesterday, and the Al Nassr fans said, Ronaldo, you will be beating the drum. So this is him coming together with the entire stadium as they're about to lift the trophy.
2: Wow, what a moment.
0: I know, right? And he's on his knees, smiling with the entire crowd. And just like Arsenal, they struggled this season, in the last few seasons, and now finally,
2: Cristiano Ronaldo
0: has finally won himself a title and a championship in the Saudi Premier League. So congratulations once again to Al Nassr and Cristiano Ronaldo for winning that particular league and winning himself a trophy. We've got a song for you so that we can dance and celebrate together. Ole is one of them.
2: Yeah.
0: But this one, taken off the movie Durandar, you feel like a real Shere Baloch. Now I want to see him in a kanzu with a trophy.
2: Boy,
0: Jamzu. I swear, man. Let's make
2: some
0: noise.
2: Let's try with you also then.
0: We should. AI, where are you?
1: Breakfast with Raymond and Jamil.

0: got your favorite song for every moment because we love you like that. 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With news from Kenya, Asia, and around the world, this is East FM News. With Stanbic Vehicle and Asset Financing.
1: Emotional testimonies dominated proceedings in the ongoing Kwabinzaro murder case involving controversial preacher Paul McKenzie and six co-accused persons before Lady Justice Wendy Micheni yesterday. Families of several missing persons recounted the painful disappearance of their loved ones last year. One 19-year-old witness told the court his father had informed the family he had secured a glass fitting job in Nigeria and planned to proceed to South Africa before he, his wife and four children mysteriously vanished. The hearings continue today. KNZHR Chairperson Clarice Oganga has pledged to lead efforts aimed at institutionalizing the protection of human rights defenders in the country to guarantee their safety as they continue with their work. She stressed that Kenya is bound by regional and international human rights frameworks, including the UN Declaration of Human Rights Defenders, which affirms every person's right to promote and work towards the protection and realization of human rights.
2: We now have a lot of people who are human rights defenders. Defenders are not the traditional defenders who were attached to an organization. But now a human rights defender is anyone who speaks against injustice.
1: Deputy President Kithure Kindiki has called on Kenyans to reject tribalism and embrace national unity, warning against leaders who label others as traitors for refusing to support ethnic-based politics. Speaking in Kwale, Kindiki said ethnic hatred fuels violence and insisted that no one should be targeted for their political choices or voting decisions.
3: Inchi yetu tukae pamoja, tuungane, tuache ukabila, udini, tuwe taifa moja, vile Mungu alituweka.
1: The broad-based arrangement is helping the government to implement long-standing development commitments, including land reforms and healthcare improvement, linked to the fulfillment of Raila Odinga's manifesto promises on land rights and equitable development. This is according to Mombasa Governor Abdul Samad Nasir, who said President William Ruto is delivering Raila's promise to Kenyans. Kilifi Governor Gideon Mung'aro has praised the move by the government to buy absentee landlord land in the coast region and for the allocation to residents, with the process ongoing in several areas. Mung'aro said the move will help in resettling squatters to resolve historical land grievances.
4: Kule Mutwapa tuko na mikanjuni imebaki tu ipeane title deed ishanunuliwa. Pale Takaungu inaendelea survey wa Wizara ya Ardhi wako pale wanagawania watu wa Takaungu. Msabaha pia hatimiliki zimekuja leo.
1: Mental health experts have called for open conversations on workplace mental health to help reduce stigma that discourages many employees from seeking assistance. Mental health expert Victor Karani says many workers are battling stress caused by harsh working conditions and demanding environments. He's urged the society to support affected persons and end discrimination. That's the news update on East FM. I'm Suzanne Kimashia.
0: 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Today's forecast with Kenya's premier Asian mix.
5: All right, a very good morning to you. Let's take a look at your weather. Nairobi with a high of 26 degrees, lows of 15. You can expect some chilly weather, some drizzles and some rainfall in the capital. Some sunshine in the afternoon, but brace yourself for some cold weather. In Mombasa, highs of 31 degrees, lows of 22. It's sunny throughout the day. And in Kisumu by the lakeside, highs of 29 degrees, lows of 17. Also sunny throughout the day with a gentle breeze.
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6: It's finally Furahide right here on East FM, Kenya's premier Asian mix. And not just the normal Furahide. Hello, mm-hmm. We are champions on this particular day.
5: Absolutely.
6: And we continue to make noise. Day three of Arsenal being the champion.
5: Day one and day two of Aston Villa and Al Nassr being champions as well.
6: I think you see, so the good luck began with us. Yes. And now we're giving everybody else. You see.
5: Al Nassr, Aston Villa, Arsenal.
6: First Arsenal, then okay. Aston Villa. Okay. Thank you.
5: Hierarchy is very important.
6: Thank you.
5: Which is why we need to have a breakfast with champions, or champions with, what is it?
6: Breakfast to champions.
5: Yeah, that's, it doesn't matter what the wording is, you know exactly what we're talking about. And you know the vibe, just like Karen White has said. We've got a playlist where you've got Sunidhi Chauhan, we've got the vocals of Jubin Nauti, Alvishal and Shekhar. I've also got A.R. Rahman, which is A.R. Rahman's son, on the playlist as well. If you want to add to the Friday playlist, please do it right now. Now.
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0: So right now, you have a couple of things to do. First, mm-hmm. you have to go to Ticket Year 2.
1: Okay.
0: And buy your 31st of May ticket for one night only.
1: Okay.
0: One queen, three kings. No, two kings.
1: Three kings.
0: Three kings, yeah. And then you also have to plan your future.
1: Yeah, absolutely. Karen White, Kirk Whalum, all of these people are going to be there. East Africa's finest, Ali Kiba and Bien, are going to be there. TicketYear2.com is where it's all happening. And I'm understanding that tickets are going off the shelf as fast as how trophies are going off people's shelves as well. So now make sure you go to TicketYear2.com as well. And you mentioned something about how we can protect our future.
0: And also you can win 3,000 shillings.
1: What do you mean? 3,000 shillings for the weekend. Ah, that sounds fantastic. What do I have to do?
0: Stay tuned.
1: All right. Well, keep it right here to Kenya's Premier Asian Mix. With Britam Whole Life, we've got something lined up for you to take care of. What exactly do I have to tell you?
0: So take care of your family, how you can build your future.
1: That I do already.
0: How?
1: I take care of my family.
0: Long term, bro, long term.
1: Oh, not
0: just upper two.
1: Okay, well, if you have the perfect answer, then maybe you could be the winner today.

0: والله حبيبي that feels like a فراهي day playlist right here on ECFM Kenya's premier Asian mix of breakfast is Ramadan Jamil.
1: Absolutely, that's the vocals of Hashim Abbas. If you've got any of your favorite Arabic tracks that you'd like to add to the playlist, let us know on 0701 106 106. Right now, the legacy that I'm building is education for my children. This is a message I've got from Kushi, and she says that I want them to keep pursuing their dreams comfortably no matter what happens. Now, the discussion we're having today is how building wealth is important, but also protecting it for the people you love matters even more.
0: Yeah, because true peace of mind comes when knowing the family's dreams, lifestyles, and opportunities will continue uninterrupted no matter what happens. And that's why we're giving you a chance to win 3,000 shillings with Britam Whole Life Plan. And if you're wondering what is a whole life plan, it's actually giving you a lifetime cover that continues even after you complete your payment period.
1: Okay.
0: There are flexible terms where your payment starts from like minimum about 3,000 shillings.
1: Okay.
0: Monthly, and the cover ranging from 5 million to 100 million.
1: Mm-hmm.
0: And this is more than insurance. It's a long-term legacy solution for you and your loved ones.
1: Well, I absolutely agree. It's a no-brainer. It's something you must have together. And it's also got benefits like it's tax-free. It's got a cover that grows 3% every year to stay ahead of inflation. And the question that we're all asking you is that it's not about if you're going to get a Britam Life Plan. It's about when you're going to get it. And if you want to, all you got to do is drop them a message.
0: Yeah, and right now what you can do is win 3,000 bob with us, sharing with us what are your intentions for your family's future.
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5: Why is the Star Kenya's biggest newspaper? 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And why is the Star Kenya's boldest newspaper? 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Because smart people read The Star.
6: This is my granddad. 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
6: The wall?
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0: Okay, look at the road right now. If you're on Mombasa Road coming towards the Cabanas Overpass into Southern Bypass, a delay of about 10 minutes on that area. Similarly, some traffic around Langat Road going towards the Timor Roundabout. And the busy area continues to be Gong Road going towards Valley Road and Dennisprit as well. And Lavin coming towards James Gishuru has eased a little bit, but James Gishuru into Waiyaki Way, delay of a bit 10 minutes on that stretch. Redhill not so busy so far. It has got some traffic, but it's moving, and that's a good thing. Right now, if you're in the roads, let us know what's going on.
1: 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For now, let's get back into your Furahi Day playlist. I've got Shah Rukh Khan walking out with Dua Lipa. 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
0: And this one is going to be one for the books, because we're going to get the best of the best from East Africa, the best of the best from the saxophonists, and the best of the best with the vocals that you've heard all through your life, and now they're coming to your home city, Nairobi.
1: Yep, it's one night, only one queen, three kings, a festival of Afro pop, soul and jazz. A night, in case you don't have a partner, you might just find somebody there.
0: Yeah, this is a good one, by the way. You might come dressed to kill and you never know, you might just walk out with somebody else, who knows? Because when you get one queen and three kings in one night only, it's one of those nights where it will be unforgettable, it will be memorable, and it will be filled with glitz and glamour, happening at the Sarit Center Expo Hall.
1: Yeah, all the way from 4:30 p.m. onwards, you can enjoy. And next is a holiday, which means you can have a beautiful night and then go rest the next day.
0: So what are you waiting for? 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
1: Yo, I have a new update from Pashagram right now coming in, as after a long consultation with the transport sector, mm-hmm. our president says, I have further directed that the price of diesel will reduce by 10 bob from mid-June.
0: Okay, so that means we have got a reduction in...
1: So a total of 20 bob.
0: If diesel cars.
1: Yeah.
0: And what about petrol cars?
1: Bado, bro.
0: So we have to take it one step at a time, one week at a time. How are we going about
1: this? I think most. Let's not take too much of hype over here. Pole.
0: How's the roads looking at this point? Everyone is on foot?
1: Yeah. Clearly at this point in time.
0: Well, where are you stuck? If there's any incidents, any accidents, anything to report, any fuel prices you feel have reduced, you can direct us. Even RP pumps nowadays, the price is really expensive.
1: Ashita, my friend.
0: Remat Petroleum is going through inflation, my friend.
1: It is not nice.
0: But don't worry, we will still put for your full tank in terms of a music playlist you're going to absolutely love, because it's your Furahi Day playlist. And speaking about Furahi Day, let's bring in some Arijit Singh, some Ranbir Kapoor, some Alia Bhatt, and a little bit of Brahmastra together.
1: Raha's parents for you right here on the Furahi Day playlist.

0: Well, we've got love all the way from South Africa. And remember, you can tune into East FM all over the planet on eastfm.com. Thank you so much for your company and your messages as well. Thank you, Shamim, for tuning in from the mother city or from South Africa as well. Really enjoying your company today.
1: And just coming in Friday news right now, where President Ruto has said the first 100,000 electric vehicles to be imported into Kenya, whether for public service or private use, will be duty free.
0: That sounds fantastic. So remote control car in human size, we can order now.
1: Yeah, we can order it, but then I'm wondering with 100,000, how many are going to order and how many are going to be duty free, and then how many times the system over there crash to say the 100,000 already done.
0: Yeah, that's also true. That's a cool thing. I don't know if you see this as an incentive or you see this as a problem. I don't know. It can go either way. Well, you know what? I saw the mayor of New York, Mr. Mamdani, Zohar Mamdani.
1: Hey, he's an Arsenal fan.
0: You know what he did? He said that you can enter a draw.
1: Yeah.
0: The 50,000 people can enter a draw.
1: Yeah.
0: And only 1,000 tickets of World Cup will be given away for free.
1: Whoa.
0: Or maybe just $50. The starting price of a ticket now is $700 for one seat at the World Cup. So I think he's doing a good job. Maybe we should also get seats here. Uhuru Park. Where else can we go and sit down and relax?
1: Right now in our RGs, let's get out of here. We'll see you on Monday.
0: Use your imagination, okay? Because even Hrithik Roshan in this particular song used his imagination.
1: Na tum jano na ho.
0: Exactly. He's seen a scarf, he sees Amisha Patel. He sees a tree, Amisha Patel. He sees anything, just he sees his future.
1: So right now I see champions.
0: Me, I see fuel for you. I'm seeing petrol everywhere.
1: I'm seeing a brand new car, electric.
0: So the thing between fuel and champions, one thing is common. Gold to henna.
1: Sona. On that note, from the RJ, it's bye and take care.
0: Yeah, leaving you in the vocals of Lucky Ali and Ramya. Enjoy this one. Have a fantastic weekend. And don't go anywhere, because coming up next is Be Misal Andaz with Parveen G. So give her your love, give her your messages, and keep her company. This is East FM, Kenya's premier age mix. It's bye from The Breakfast with Remat and Jamil.

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1: With Stanbic Vehicle and Asset Financing.
2: Transport stakeholders have officially called off their strike following a meeting with President William Ruto at State House, Mombasa. The strike had previously been suspended to pave way for negotiations. Led by the CEO of the Federation of Public Transport Sector, Kushen Mushiri, the transport leadership has urged all transporters to immediately return their vehicles to the road and resume normal operations.
3: We went on strike. Goons infiltrated. People lost their vehicles. That's why we saw it best to go for negotiations. His Excellency has been kind enough to give us what we've cried for since independence.
2: President William Ruto has directed EPRA to implement a 10 shillings reduction in diesel prices in the June 14th fuel review to stabilize pump cost and ease pressure on consumers. Speaking in Mombasa after consultations with the transport stakeholders, Ruto said the government is leveraging the fuel stabilization fund to cushion Kenyans from global price shocks. He further pledged that the government will engage financial and insurance institutions to be lenient on matatu businesses as they navigate through the tough financial season.
4: Many of the good people standing behind me have vehicles on loan from some of the financial institutions. The government of Kenya, through the ministry, is going to engage those financial institutions so that we can seek some relief for our transport sector.
2: Deputy President Kithure Kindiki has reiterated that the government is tackling long-standing land and squat issues in the coast through reforms such as the issuance of title deeds. Speaking in Mombasa, Deputy Kindiki emphasized President Ruto's administration's focus on delivering a land solution and praised coast leaders for supporting the process under a broad-based government arrangement.
5: Mr. President, I congratulate you for delivering on the promises you made to the people of the coast, for abolishing vetting on identity cards. That was discriminatory, for returning the operations of the Port of Mombasa to Mombasa.
2: Finally, Luanda Member of Parliament Dick Maungo has criticized leaders engaging in early political campaigns instead of focusing on development, saying citizens need more improved services and livelihoods than premature succession politics. Speaking during the launch of electricity connectivity projects under the Last Mile program in his constituency, the MP said residents want practical solutions to challenges affecting their daily lives, including access to electricity, roads, water, healthcare, and education. That's the news update on East FM.
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1: Been taking vehicles from Somalia and Tanzania, bring them here, they are not paying duty. He has sorted it out.
2: Kenya's university placement process has gone fully digital after the Kenya Universities and College Central Placement Service unveiled an automated system aimed at eliminating human interference and boosting transparency. CEO Agnes Ohome said the platform enables students to apply for courses quickly via mobile phones or computers nationwide. The system provides instant confirmation upon submission of application, replacing the previous manual process that depended on physical forms and lengthy verification procedures.
3: That automation is one of our strong areas that we have automated, so that from any part of Kenya, as long as you have internet, you will be able to apply. You can apply even from a phone.
2: The United States has imposed sanctions on a senior Tanzanian police officer over alleged human rights violations involving the detention and torture of Kenyan activist Boniface Mwangi and his Ugandan counterpart Agatha Atuhaire. In a statement issued, U.S. Secretary of State Marco Rubio announced the designation of Tanzanian Police Force Senior Assistant Commissioner Faustin Jackson Mofuele based on credible information linking Mofuele to gross violations of human rights. That's the news update on East FM.
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1: President William Ruto has vowed to eradicate terrorism in Lamu County to safeguard lives and property. Speaking in Lamu today, Ruto also criticized opposition leaders for promoting tribal politics and urged the residents to reject divisive rhetoric and support unity and national cohesion across the country. Matatu Owners Association President Albert Karakacha says operators could review fares downward after the government pledged to cut diesel prices by a further 10 shillings in next month's fuel review. Speaking after calling off the nationwide Matatu strike, Karakacha welcomed the government's response, saying operators are ready to engage passengers on possible fare adjustments.
2: We are going to work with them to see what we can be able to do. And we want to thank even our passengers, because without them we can't be in business. So there is something which is going to happen.
1: Now, ex-Chief Justice and UGM Party presidential flag bearer David Maraga has today embarked on a three-day tour of Turkana County in a series of activities that will climax with a public rally in Lodwar tomorrow. During the tour, Maraga will engage with community elders, opinion, faith and youth leaders. The tour will culminate in the inaugural Ukombozi rally at Moi Gardens, Lodwar.
3: It is you yourselves who are going to liberate yourselves. So vote a government that is going to take care of you. The cost of living is unbearable for Kenyans because of corruption.
1: A 90-day rapid response initiative has been launched in Nyeri, Murang'a, Kirinyaga and Nyandarua counties to tackle rising cases of sexual and gender-based violence, SGBV, child neglect and assault. Measures include enforcing bar operating hours, shutting unlicensed premises, cracking down on SGBV hotspots, and ensuring school-going children adhere to official learning hours. The government's 15 billion national tree growing program remains a key initiative in promoting biodiversity and environmental conservation. Environment Cabinet Secretary Deborah Barasa said that more than 1 billion trees have so far been planted across the country. Kenya has today joined other nations in marking the international Matatus to continue operating with graffiti and artistic branding. Ruto instructed the government facilitate a relieving environment for Matatu operators to continue using artwork and graffiti on their vehicles, provided it is done in a manner that upholds safety and respect for other road users. Now you're up to date on Classic 105. I'm Gloria Musimbi.
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0: the singer, songwriter, and producer, the multiple Grammy nominee, the R&B queen, the superwoman, Karen White, live at the One Night Only Experience.
1: What's up, Kenya? This is your superwoman, Karen White. I cannot wait to see you.
0: Sunday, 31st of May, on the long Madaraka weekend. One Night Only, an exquisite night of culture, Afropop, jazz, and soul. You miss it, you regret the rest of your life. Early bird tickets at just 5,000 bob. The tickets are selling out fast.
1: 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It's going to be a vibe. 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
1: Hundreds of women have today marched through the Mombasa Central Business District, demanding urgent government action to addressing rising cases of femicide and gender-based violence in the country. The protesters carried placards calling for justice for victims, accountability and better protection for women. Some demonstrators also urged the implementation of the Mombasa County Sexual and Gender-Based Violence Policy. Deputy President Kithure Kindiki has defended his absence from a fuel crisis meeting held earlier in the week involving government officials and matatu operators, saying he was the one who ordered it. Speaking earlier today, the DP dismissed a media report by one of the local daily that questioned his absence. He stated that

0: He was fully involved in coordinating the engagement, adding that the meeting followed an earlier directive he issued in line with instructions from President William Ruto, who was away on official duties.
1: Tulikuwa na mkutano yetu kabla mkuwe na mkutano yenu. Ni vile hatukwenda kutangaza. Sasa kwenda kusema pale ati Deputy President aja kutana na wale wanauza mafuta. All the departments, and we already had our own meeting.
0: Nairobi-based SBS Dunhill Group Limited, linked to businessman Chris Obure, has sued at the High Court seeking $7.6 billion over an alleged illegal eviction from offices at Senteo Plaza on Lenana Road. The company claims it lost 330 kilograms of gold bars, cash and major investments during the May 2025 eviction involving auctioneers, police and hired individuals. Kerugoya Law Court has ordered Peter Kanumbi, a man accused of killing his lover Betty Wanjiru, detained for 5 more days as investigations continue. The 28-year-old JSS teacher went missing on March this year, before her body was later found dumped at Mugumoini village in Mwea. Kenya is banking on increased regional travel to boost tourism at the coast, with Uganda remaining the country's top African source market. Speaking during the Pearl of Africa Tourism Expo in Kampala, Tourism Principal Secretary John Ololtua said the Kenyan coast continues to attract regional travelers due to its beaches, Swahili culture and improved connectivity. Uganda and Tanzania have each contributed over 200,000 visitors to Kenya. That's the news update on East FM.
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5: NCBA Group has reported a 6 billion shillings net profit for the first quarter of 2026, reflecting a 9% rise from the same period last year, boosted by strong income growth and expansion in digital lending. The bank says the performance was anchored on its new growth strategy, targeting strong operations and regional expansion. Operating income grew 10% to 20 billion shillings, while customer deposits hit 544 billion as total assets rose to 741 billion shillings. Agricultural experts, lenders and corporate leaders are urging African governments to invest more in rural transport and logistics systems, warning that poor infrastructure is locking millions of smallholder farmers out of profitable markets. Speaking at the 2026 Africa CEO Forum in Kigali, stakeholders cited weaker feeder roads, limited cold storage and fragmented supply chains as key drivers of post-harvest losses and food insecurity. That's the Business News. I'm Gloria Musimbi.
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0: And that's taken off from the movie Do Diwane Shahar Mein. It's on Netflix and it's a good watch. I liked it because both the actors, I feel Siddhant and Mrunal Thakur, they're very, they're yet, I would say they're from the new lot of acting generation, but then there's something unique about them. They're like very natural. Mrunal is doing very well for herself. Uski Varun Dhawan ke saath bhi film aa rahi hai bahut jaldi. So like the kind of cinema she's doing, she's picking up good subjects. And apparently there's a gossip and rumor that she will be married to Dhanush, the actor from the South industry who's done Hindi films like Ranjana and stuff. But we don't know. There's no proper clarity on that. कोई नहीं, हम वेडिंग इनविटेशन का इंतजार करेंगे. आप सुनाओ क्या हालचाल है. हैप्पी हैप्पी फ्राइडे, जुमा मुबारक, होप यू डूइंग वेल. ट्रैफिक इज धुरंधर 3465, सब सारे नंबर डाल दो उसमें. ऐसी हालत है नैरोबी की, वो कभी चेंज होने वाली नहीं है. Probably it's getting worse day by day. Anyways, you stay with me. I've got good music lined up for you right up till 7 p.m. This is The Rush with Nilufer on East FM.
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2: Ah, this is my granddad. And this is my mom. I was like 5 here. And this is just last month, imagine.
3: 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Wait. 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
3: Ace.
2: The wall?
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So there's a place on the earth where it literally rains fish. Can you ever live in a place like this? It's called Honduras during storms. And Venus, okay, coming back to space, Venus spins so slowly that one day there is longer than 1 year. इतना स्लो है वो कि एक दिन वहां का यहाँ का एक साल है. दिस इज phenomenal. And neutron stars are so dense in the sky that a teaspoon of one would weigh billions of tons. Oh my God. 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It's Badshah coming up next. But rains fish, that is something I need to do a bit of more research on.

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Okay, it's in the town of Yoro, that is Honduras in America. Okay, so kya hota hai, during July intense thunderstorm hote, so thousands of small blind silver fish mysteriously appear on the streets and ground, and this has been happening for a long long time. So ye aise hua kaise, so kya hota hai, there's a common explanation for that, that the powerful water sprouts, that is the tornadic storms that come during July, they suck the small fish into the atmosphere, carrying them miles inland before dropping them. Bichari ye choti choti machliyan, I feel so bad for them, silver fish. To wo jo storm hai utka force itna hota hai, wo rain itna forcefully wo fish ko leke phir dur force ke sath wo log zameen pe wapas fekte hain, wo log matlab storms log nahi hai, but it's a storm, and that's how it feels like it's raining fish. I've heard of it's raining men in a song, but raining fish, So I'm actually watching the video and I'm pretty amazed ke duniya mein kya kya hota hai, and we are not even aware. I was pretty shocked when I got to know about this. Well, did you know this?

0: So Tinu has shared a very interesting message here regarding the facts. What I shared, and you're saying the local myth or it's a legend. So many people in Honduras believe it began as a miracle connected to the Spanish Catholic missionary Father Jose Manuel Subirana in 1800s. Okay, Subirana. Okay, I hope I'm again pronouncing correct. So according to the legend, he saw that local people were starving and prayed for God to help and feed them. Soon afterwards, the fish began appearing after storms. Many residents still see it as a blessing from heaven. And you're saying that your American friend told you, who's also a travel agent. This is amazing. I mean, you know, I always feel there's a very thin line between science and spirituality. It's up to us, you know, what side are we relying more on in life. But I am an Ismaili. Look, I follow Sunnism and Ismailism both at the same time because I come from the Sunni background and now I'm an Ismaili. But it also says the same thing, and I think every religion teaches the same thing. The balance is the key. Whether you are, you know, whenever you talk about something or you believe in something, you need to balance it. So whether it's science or whether it's spirituality, whether it's religion or whether it's being more practical, everything has to be in balance and it goes hand in hand. So this was fantastic, Tinu. Thank you so much for sharing this fact with me. And yeah, for now we are getting into the next hour of the show. Keep it East FM.
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2: Deputy President Kithure Kindiki has urged young people to act responsibly and avoid being used by politicians who encourage them to destroy their own country. Speaking earlier today, he said destruction of property harms the livelihoods of other Kenyans and ultimately undermines the future of the youth and their generation.
3: Ukiingia supermarket, mtu ametafuta loan na amefungua supermarket, ameajiri vijana wenzako 20 pale, wanapata riziki pale. Alafu ukuje na petroli na kibiriti uchome.
2: Seme MP James Nyikal has strongly urged members of the Orange Democratic Movement to maintain uncompromising unity to secure the party's influence in the broad-based government. Speaking during the burial service of Nyando MP Jared Okello's mother, Nyikal emphasized that a splintered weak partner lacks structural leverage in political coalitions. Prime Cabinet Secretary Musalia Mudavadi has urged Kenyans to brace themselves for tougher economic and social challenges in the coming days due to the impact of the Middle East conflicts on fuel prices and commodity supply chains. Mudavadi emphasized the need for national resilience and unity as the government works to manage emerging economic pressures affecting households and businesses. He said it is important for the government to communicate openly with the public. President William Ruto has accelerated regional infrastructure in Lamu County. While addressing Lamu residents, Ruto commissioned massive A7 junction Safirisi Ndeu Road to boost transport logistics. He further launched last-mile electricity connectivity projects in Hindi constituency to provide reliable power and industrial progress. Concerns have emerged over remarks by a former Deputy President Rigathi Gachagua claiming that President William Ruto's wealth surpasses that of the Uhuru and Moi families combined. According to political analyst Calvin Muga, such debates risk distracting the country from more urgent economic challenges facing citizens. Muga is urging leaders and the public to focus on policies that address economic stability rather than unverified claims and political rhetoric.
4: The frustration Kenyans are actually feeling around issues of the economy. We are having problems with the education system, the healthcare system. We must run away from discussing issues that do not have any importance.
2: The JSC has announced the judiciary will begin publishing individual performance data for judges and judicial officers as part of efforts to enhance accountability, transparency, and efficiency within the justice system. JSC Commissioner Evelyn Olwande said the move would be implemented under a structured and transparent framework designed to safeguard judicial independence while strengthening institutional integrity. That's the news update on East FM.
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0: All right, it's Friday. Rush, rush, rush. तो हमारा पूरा हफ्ता चलता ही रहता है. कोई बात नहीं. थोड़ा सा easy लेते हैं. Let's bring in the weekend and tell me, what are your weekend plans? Are you going to be out and about? Are you going to chill out? But for now, you chill with me right up till 7 p.m. Only on East FM, Kenya's premier Asian mix. You're with Nilufer on The Rush.

0: And that features Vivek Oberoi on screen. This film, Prince, badly bombed at the box office because itni bakwas picture thi. But songs, every song of this film is a super duper hit. So sometimes I wonder, you know, I'm like, क्या हो जाता है कभी कभी ऐसी फिल्में बनाते हैं बट देखो गाने चल जाते हैं बट देन अगेन विवेक ओबेरॉय इज वन एक्टर आई वुडन्ट से लाइक ओ माय गॉड ही इज सच अ ग्रेट 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So he's done some good projects and then he does movies like these and you wonder like, what happened to your choices? But then it happens. As an actor, you have to keep your, ball rolling also at the same time. Anyways, we'll keep moving as well and enjoy some great music right up till 7 p.m. This is The Rush with Nilufar on East FM. And yes, now, you know what's happening? This is history in the making. For the very first time, Bien and Ali Kiba will be sharing one night only stage together. Yes, Bien. Today I got to know it exactly pronounces as Bien, okay? And on 31st May at the Sarit Expo Hall. So this is one concert I'm really excited for. So these are two East Africa's biggest icons with all your favorite sing-along. It's like Finale, Enoma, then Usi Niseme and so much more. So this is the moment we've been all waiting for and it's all going to be very legendary pre-Madaraka Day affair. So early bird tickets are available at ticketea2.com for just 5,000 shillings. So don't miss out. One queen, three kings, one night only.
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0: ट्रैफिक का तो छोड़ ही दो मतलब क्या हो जाता है फ्राइडेज को आई हैव नो आइडिया व्हाट हैपेंस टू दिस सिटी आई मीन इट्स हैपेंस वेरी कॉमन दीज डेज बट फ्राइडे इज अनदर लेवल ऑफ मैडनेस देयर इज सो मच ट्रैफिक इट्स नॉट इवन फनी लाइक वेस्टलैंड्स इंटायर स्ट्रेच इज बिजी एज यू कमिंग टुवर्ड्स अल्डमर रवीन और गोइंग टुवर्ड्स वेस्टलैंड्स गोइंग टुवर्ड्स वायाकी वे और ब्रुक साइड It's just a mess. Even Parklands Road is so busy. Coming this side, I can see Kilimani, State House Road, Gong Road, Arvings Kodak Road. Very, very hectic. Langata is also busy. So is Bunyala Road. A lot of traffic around T Mall. Looks like there is not idea if it's just a regular jam or there is something. Maybe if you have any idea on that area, please do let me know. Ring Road Gara is very busy as well. So is Kijabe Street, Museum Hill, going towards Ujijo. Hectic, hectic, hectic. Limur Road also, that stretch, I have no idea what happens there every day. There is a lot of traffic from 2nd Parklands right up till 6th Parklands. You tell me if you have any incident or accident, I mean, God forbid, to report, please do get in touch with me. You can call me or message me. For now, Fahim Abdullah and Sachin Jigar coming up next.

0: One stage, one night only. One queen, three kings. Nairobi, Sunday, May 31st. 500 early bird tickets, just 5,000 shillings. 72 hours from now. After that, they are gone. Nairobi's Night of Legends.
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4: NCBA Group has reported a 6 billion shillings net profit for the first quarter of 2026, reflecting a 9% rise from the same period last year, boosted by strong income growth and expansion in digital lending. The bank says the performance was anchored on its new growth strategy, targeting strong operations and regional expansion. Operating income grew 10% to 20 billion shillings, while customer deposits hit 544 billion as total assets rose to 741 billion shillings. Agricultural experts, lenders and corporate leaders are urging African governments to invest more in rural transport and logistics systems, warning that poor infrastructure is locking millions of smallholder farmers out of profitable markets. Speaking at the 2026 Africa CEO Forum in Kigali, stakeholders cited weaker feeder roads, limited cold storage and fragmented supply chains as key drivers of post-harvest losses and food insecurity. That's the business news. I'm Gloria Musimbi.
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0: All right, so the match is between Sunrisers Hyderabad and RCB, that is Royal Challengers Bangalore. Sunrisers Hyderabad, they're batting. They've made 183 runs for the loss of two wickets in 14.5 overs up till now. 183 for the loss of two wickets in 14.5 overs. Current run rate is 12.34. So they're flying right now, Sunrisers Hyderabad. Okay, Abhishek Sharma smashed a quick 56. And Ishan Kishan has bought up a blazing 52. So, Klassen is also attacking hard and RCB bowlers are under serious pressure for now. This match is looking like a batting festival in Hyderabad tonight. Two very strong teams, Sunrisers Hyderabad and RCB. Keep it East FM. I'll keep giving you updates.
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0: All right, let's see traffic ka hal chal. What is going on? Dhoom, dhadaka, sara kuch ek saath hi ho gaya aaj. Friday waise bhi, I don't know. But for now, Limur Road has cleared up. Parklands Road looks very busy. Mutiti is still very busy. Arboretum, Kilimani. Yeah, center. Okay, quite a bit of traffic on Arvings Kodak Road as well. There is a lot of traffic on Gong Road, but looks like it's moving. But I can see still a lot of traffic on Moy Avenue, Kijabi Street. Gara has opened up as well. There is a bit of traffic on Thika Highway, the usual stretch from Ruaraka right up till Garden City Mall. The usual stretch. If you have any update, anything that needs our attention or assistance, please do get in touch. You can call me or message me on 0711-046-106 or you can WhatsApp me on 0701-106-106. 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

0: It's playing for you on East FM, Kenya's premier Asian mix. Thank you, Sonal, for dedicating this track to me. I absolutely appreciate. Okay. Now, what is also interesting is something that we are all looking forward to. Okay, so it's time to get ready for pure musical excellence, and it is Kirk Wallum will be gracing the one night only stage at Sarit Expo Hall on 31st May. Okay, he's the legendary saxophonist behind the iconic solo on Whitney Houston's I Will Always Love You. Yes, that sound you never forget. He's a Grammy Award winner and global icon who shared the stage with the likes of Luther Vandross and Quincy Jones. So come and experience a Las Vegas experience live right here in Nairobi. Early bird tickets are selling really fast. 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One queen, three kings only on one night only.
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0: 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I'm going to ask you, and you tell me the answer in one word only. Okay, so if I asked you, who's the love of your life? And that could be anything, anyone, okay? But it has to be in one word only. Not saying that my entire family, Jamaat, community, no. It has to be one thing or one person, the love of your life, okay? 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
5: NCBA Group has reported a 6 billion shillings net profit for the first quarter of 2026, reflecting a 9% rise from the same period last year, boosted by strong income growth and expansion in digital lending. The bank says the performance was anchored on its new growth strategy, targeting strong operations and regional expansion. Operating income grew 10% to 20 billion shillings, while customer deposits hit 544 billion as total assets rose to 741 billion shillings. Agricultural experts, lenders and corporate leaders are urging African governments to invest more in rural transport and logistics systems, warning that poor infrastructure is locking millions of smallholder farmers out of profitable markets. Speaking at the 2026 Africa CEO Forum in Kigali, stakeholders cited weaker feeder roads, limited cold storage and fragmented supply chains as key drivers of post-harvest losses and food insecurity. That's the business news. I'm Gloria Musimbi.
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0: So three statements quickly. Let's see who got it correct and who didn't. Okay, the first one, human behavior entirely determined by genetics. It's false. Genetics provide a baseline of temperament and capacity, but culture, environment, experience change karta hai action ko. Okay, so that's false, the first one. Second one is true. Human behavior changes over time and is highly adaptable. That's absolutely correct. And the third one, people are naturally logical and make rational decisions. That's false. So it's false, true, false. Humans are influenced by emotions, experiences, trauma, logic. Ye sara naturally nahi hota. It changes according to the situation and emotions. So yeah, it is what it is. Thank you so much for your answers and your wonderful company. Aap apna khayal rakho. Have a great weekend. Hamari mulaqat hogi Sunday. Yeah, in the morning between 9 and 12 in the morning on East FM. That is Lazy Lame pe. So wahan pe hum sunte mast mast classics. Filhal to Vishal aaye. आपको क्रिकेट के हाइलाइट्स देंगे, आपके साथ बातें करेंगे, अच्छे अच्छे गाने सुनाएंगे. आप अपना ख्याल रखो और जो आप प्यार देते हो ना हमेशा उसे जारी रखो, बिकॉज वी लव यू टू. ओके बाय.
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2: Treasury Cabinet Secretary John Badi has warned that any internal divisions within ODM party will directly undermine the legacy of Raila Odinga. Speaking during a burial service of Nyando MP Jared Okello's mother, Badi stated that while ODM enjoys massive nationwide support, its total political cohesion is the only route to preserving their collective position in national politics.
3: Current leadership of ODM to take us to 2027 as a united party, and ODM must have space in 2027 if we have to retain and maintain our voice and our...
2: ODM women leaders have condemned Siaya Governor James Orengo over his recent remarks directed at Homa Bay Governor Gladys Wanga. Speaking in Nyando, Kisumu County during the burial ceremony of Mama Doris Okello, mother to Nyando MP Jared Okello, the women led by nominated MP Irene Mayaka insisted that Governor Orengo's utterances represent a profound disrespect to women in leadership, both within the party and at the national level. Despite government assurances today that fuel prices will stabilize, high

0: Fuel costs continue to hurt small businesses. Transporters now spend more money moving goods, forcing food vendors to raise price of items. At the same time, transport operators still charge the same passenger fares, making it difficult for many of them to cover fuel costs and earn profits.
1: Mimi muuza chipo, mafuta ilikuwa imeniaffect na waru pia imepanda. Sasa fare yake pia kutoka huko kuja huko pia imeniaffect kidogo.
2: Oh, mimi ni driver wa Uber. Mafuta wakati imepanda tunaumia. Sababu Uber haipadishagi bei wa to compensate.
0: The Directorate of Criminal Investigations has appealed for public assistance in identifying and locating individuals linked to criminal acts during recent fuel-related protests across the country. The suspects are alleged to have engaged in robbery, arson, looting, malicious damage to property, and other offenses. The agency said the acts caused destruction to businesses and public infrastructure while endangering the safety of the public. The WHO has described the Ebola outbreak in DR Congo as deeply worrisome, warning that the scale of the epidemic is likely far greater than confirmed figures suggest. In a media briefing, WHO Director General Tedros Ghebreyesus said that 82 Ebola cases and 7 deaths have so far been confirmed in the DR Congo. Tedros said the situation in Uganda is currently stable, with 2 confirmed cases and 1 reported death.
3: We continue to urge affected countries to monitor all passengers and crew carefully for the remainder of the quarantine period.
0: That's the news update on East FM.
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A very, very good evening to you. This is the City Lights with Vishal, and coming up this hour is going to be your Mix of Beat Challenge. And aaj hi bahut hi interesting se gaane hain. And of course, I've got great tunes lined up in the vocals of various artists. And iske saath hi IPL update coming up as well. So all that you have to do is keep it locked only on the City Lights with Vishal.

Kenya's premier Asian mix. Oh.

26 minutes past the hour of 7 and you're tuned into East of M, Kenya's Premier Asian Mix. This is The City Lights with Vishal. And ladies and gentlemen, One Night Only is back, bigger, bolder and ready to shut it down for the second time. If you experienced the first one, you already know the standard. World-class artists, incredible sounds and an unforgettable night. If you didn't, this is your redemption night. One queen and three kings at One Night Only. Featuring multiple Grammy nominee Karen White, Grammy winner Kirk Wallum, and East Africa's finest Bien and Ali Kiba. 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

0: The 2026 IPL update, brought to you by Duracoat.
1: Match number 67 of the IPL, the Indian Premier League, happening today at the Rajiv Gandhi International Stadium in Hyderabad. And it's between the Sunrisers Hyderabad taking on the Royal Challengers Bangalore. And Sunrisers Hyderabad won the toss and they decided to bat first. And they have put up a very, very good total of 255 runs for the loss of 4 wickets only. And the top scorer was none other than Ishan Kishan scoring 79. We've got Abhishek Sharma scoring 56. And Henry Claassen contributing with 51 as well. Top wicket taker for the RCB was Rasik Salam. He picked up 2 wickets, giving away 52 runs in 4 overs. And Surya Sharma and Krunal Pandya picked up 1 wicket each. Once again, 255 runs for the loss of 4 wickets in 20 overs are the Hyderabad team. And the Bangalore team is batting right now and they are off to a flyer. 57 runs for the loss of no wicket in 4 overs. And the aggressive man, and it's a very, very good change today. Actually, RCB is implementing a lot of changes because close to the end of the tournament and they've already qualified, they are testing their batting depth. And I'm very happy to see Venkatesh Iyer. He is batting right now on 44 runs off 18 balls. That includes 4 fours and 4 sixes. King Kohli, Virat Kohli is on 13 off 7. So once again, 59 runs for the loss of no wicket in 4.1 overs are the RCB.
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0: the 2026 IPL update, brought to you by Duratote.
1: Another match of the Indian Premier League, and right now the RCB team is batting on 159 runs for the loss of 3 wickets in 15.5 overs. On the crease, we have got Rajat Patidar batting on 43 of 33 and Krunal Pandya is batting on 31 of 20. Once again, the RCB team right now is on 160 runs for the loss of 3 wickets in 16 overs.
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0: That's playing for East FM, Kenya's Premier Asian Mix. This is the City Lights with Vishal. And lots of correct answers have come in for the Translate Challenge. Jambi fastest finger first was none other than Sonal. You have given me the correct answer. And Sangeeta, you have given me the correct answer as well. So has Mr. Bibin and Jayshree. Thank you so much for your answers and for your company. Aaj ki movie thodi si mere ko lagta hai difficult thi. But everybody, whoever guessed, you got it absolutely correct. And मैंने बोला था दिस मूवी साउंड्स इन इंग्लिश इट साउंड्स लाइक दिस अगेंस्ट एंड इट स्टार्स अमिताभ बच्चन शर्मिला टैगोर एंड जॉन अब्राहम अलोंग साइड संजय दत्त एंड इट स्टार्ट्स विद द लेटर वी सो विरुद्ध इज 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thank you so much for your answers and for your company. And I'm going to catch you on Sunday, not actually on Sunday, I'm going to catch you tomorrow from 5 p.m. onwards, bringing in your IPL updates and also kuch aise cheezo ke baare mein baat karenge, which are very, very interesting. So tomorrow from 5 p.m. onwards, I will be here live in the studio.
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1: 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But we love anyway.

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And the premiere mix of today. 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